0: 8411, what was that address again? My apologies.
1: State Highway 12 again. 6157 State Highway 12.
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2: Direct up.
0: County Road 32, Town of Oxford, crosser of the South Oxford Bridge Road in the village line. 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

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Area of State Highway 206 and Bosse's Drive. Tree down blocking the entire roadway, unknown wires. Masonville Fire Truck Refire.

0: Hendersonville Fire, Chalk Creek Fire, need a response here. It's Highway 206 and Foces Drive. Tree down blocking the entire roadway, unknown wires.
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Gusting Cruise 2 Station, two calls into the district. First call going to be Bassett Hospital, 1 Atwell Road, village of Cooperstown. 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First call going to be Bassett Hospital, 1 Atwell Road, cross streets Main and Fair in the village. 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Second call in your district going to be the Otisaga 60 Lake. 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Taking a general fire alarm, zone 1, that location. 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General fire alarm, zone 1, that location. 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

Road. Call from the alarm company states General Fire Alarm Zone 1. We have taken a call from security. They are actively investigating that incident. Second call will be the Otisaka Hotel, showing a General Fire Alarm Zone 1 at that location. Civil Shuttle acknowledging both at 2116. If you need your status.

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Cobra Sound. Cobra Sound advising, we have taken a call back from the Otisaga directly. That is going to be a false alarm. There is no need for a response to the Otisaga. Receive.

cars and stations. Follow information only. Be on the lookout for a white Jeep leaving the area of 9070 County Highway 14. Caller believes possible 1192 headed towards Delhi. Again, Bolo information only. White Jeep leaving 9070 County Highway 14. Heading towards Delhi. Caller believes possible 1192. Female left about 5 minutes ago. Possible registration of King Tom 6. Correction. King Tom 76026. Bellers clear 2118. Move, you're returning 2119.

to him. What is the address that vehicle left? That vehicle left 9070 County Highway 14 in Meredith, believed to be headed towards Delhi. The female is in Halkettsville.

0: 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Of King Tom 76026. 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
1: Received nothing on file out of New York.

on Franklin Street, headed towards Main Street, higher speed. He's over in our lane now. We're attempting to turn on it. King Tom Tom 6026. King Tom Tom 6026.

0: Hey Franklin, that registration check valid expires 1/09/2028 to a 2015 Jeep Wrangler color white to a Melissa out of Hawkinsville.
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1: Just hit 1, 2, and 5, 2, both in route. You're on tech 3 for your operations, 2, 1, 2, 4.

Arriving on scene, nothing showing, out investigating, 2126.

direction away from the Morello this tent's gonna be? That's a negative. D9, correct? That's affirmative.

0: Answer to all county monitors, the National Weather Service in Binghamton has issued a tornado warning for northwestern Chenango County until 10 p.m. and 9:08 p.m. Severe thunderstorms capable of producing both tornadoes and extensive straight line wind damage located over Scott or 8 miles northwest of Cortland, moving east at 45 miles an hour. Impact could be flying debris will be dangerous for those caught without shelter. Dangerous storms will be near DeRidder around 9:30 p.m. and at Sealick around 9:40 p.m. Stand by for roll call. Chenango 103, did you copy?
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C44, I respond Stewart Shop in Sherburne, 9 North Main Street, crossroads of West State Street, Church Street. 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

Carson Station, spreading complaint, disabled vehicle, County Highway 6 and Monroeville Mountain Road, Town of Middletown, 411-421, complaint, 412, status vacation.

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0: Star 18. 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
1: It's going to be a 69-year-old female, stroke with symptoms, disoriented, cannot speak well, facial drooping left side. Symptoms started about 10 minutes ago. We've already contacted LifeNet.
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Responding Weaver's Farm Market, 1273 East Side Road, cross sheets Light Hill Road and County Highway 51 in the town of Morris. Report of lightning striking the residence at location. Garage was on fire. Caller is reporting the fire is out. Still requesting a fire department response. Fire Control repeating Morris pre-plan. Morris, West Lawrence, Pittsfield, Gilbertsville, Garrettsville, South New Berlin, Otsego County Coordinators. Weaver's Farm Market, 1273 East Side Road, crushes Light Hill Road, County Highway 51, town of Morris. Data reported of mobile lightning strike to the building. The garage was on fire, reported to be out now. And still requesting fire department response. 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
1: Bag Control Morse 1 response, Weaver's Farm Market, 1273 East Side Road between Light Hill, County 51. Call from the location reporting lightning strike to the building. A garage was reported to be on fire. They believe they have the fire out. 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
1: They still want response. I missed your last transmission.
0: So far, no fire apparatus or chief on scene. The fire was reported to be out, but was unsure. Morse wants to the scene. No standby request as of yet.
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1: Rosa, 911. 73-year-old female medical alarm. She advised her alarm company that the power went out. She's on oxygen. Her machine isn't working. We're trying to contact the appropriate power company.
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0: That's going to be DCEC power. They have about 700 people out in that area. They're working on the problem.
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Bob Delaware. 1215. 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

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You're responding 15 Main Street for a fire alarm activation. 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

51 State Highway 28, town of Middletown, for a 911 open line. 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

advising, we have 4 priors, 2 medical alarm activations, and 2 OP services. 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

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What's the phone number that came through? Phone number is 845-586-4835. Again, 845-586-4835. We have no record with that phone number. Richard.

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0: 136.

I need a response. Prospect Avenue near Ogden Street. Retreat on blocking most of the roadway. Walton Fire. Walton Fire, need a response. Prospect Avenue near Ogden Street. Retreat on blocking most of the roadway.

sound of a going off in the area of 108 Merchant Street, location of the caller. She stated that it sounded...

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1: You show me out of the property check at the storage unit off of Airport Road, Tom Green.
2: 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It's going to be the Murphy Hill Road side of that intersection.

0: 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Prospect Avenue and Ogden Street intersection. Tree down blocking most of the roadway.
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0: Florida out of service. 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
0: have a good night.
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0: Has registration expired 0901-2026 on a 2008 Toyota Tundra pickup color gray to a Jeffrey, subject at Sherburn, negative south.
1: 53.

have a DOIC by name and date of birth. Edward Frank Frank Robert Edward Young. First name Bruce. Boy Robert Union Ida Charles Edward. Middle initial A for Adam. Date of birth is 09-30-1987. Again, that's 09-30-1987.

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Okay.

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Need a response. 234 Bird Ave, Sydney. 19-year-old female, active labor. Sydney, Mass. Sydney, Mass. Need a response. 234 Bird Ave, Sydney Village. 19-year-old female, active labor.

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1: 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Full term, contraction 7 to 8 minutes apart, no known complications, law is on scene.

0: 6. Shenango 21C 20. Your location. If I can have you respond to 30 Julianne Street, Village of Bainbridge. Caller is Sheila Mulwane. States that people on the street. There are people on the street and in cars. Caller is stating that people are lying to her and that she has marks on her because of a voodoo doll the neighbor is using. Her husband is home but is asleep. His name is Daryl Mulwane. Caller did not want to wake her husband up as he has hit her. Man across the street is a warlock. She also denied drug and alcohol use.
1: We'll be in room.
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0: Negative, respond over to 29 Court Street. RP is a Nicole Crane, states that her next door neighbors are having an argument. Unknown drugs, alcohol, and weapons. Parties can be heard screaming in the background of the call.
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0: Machine, you are on the way, 431.

forest fire. I need a response here, 8590, stairway 23. Tree down, blocking half the roadway, unknown wires. Pinner's Corners, fire. Pinner's Corners, fire. I need a response here of 8590, stairway 23. Tree down, blocking half the roadway, unknown wires.

Niners corner zone. Hunter's Corners 9, you're route at 439. Caller advised tree down, blocking one lane of traffic, unknown wires.

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Bell is clear, 445.

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Shane County Car is writing complaint for a motor vehicle accident, property damage only. Area of 875 County Road 36, Town of Guilford, 1C41. You're going to be my closest. Respond to the area of 875 County Road 36, Town of Guilford. For a one-car motor vehicle accident, property damage only. RP hit a tree in the road. It's a 2021 Volkswagen Jetta, color white. He believes the tree is out of the roadway now. The vehicle is pulled into the driveway, off the road. County Road 36. 608.

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0: 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At Philadelphia.
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0: at Scranton. Temperature of 66.
1: I'll go in there and approve it.
0: It was

Several all car stations, Friday Plain, Cow on the Roadway, County Highway 14 near Waterman Road, Meredith. Zero 1C34, Sesquicentral.

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0: Receive 412, believe you're my closest. Going to be in the area, County Highway 14 near Waterman Road. One cow walking up the side of the roadway near the monster hay barn. We were unable to find a phone number for that farm. Unknown whose cow belongs to.

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1: 134 and CAD number 24433, again 24433. 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You're welcome, 624.

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0: Sierra Fitzpatrick.
2: Relocated into the pen upon arrival. I put contact information for the owner in the cat. I'll be clear.
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1: 9-4 from Zone 15, response seated 1173 County Highway 6, cross streets of Taylor Road and Nemeth Drive. Responding for a 55-year-old male falling off a roof with a head injury, Delta response. Roger repeating, Ortega Squad 394 from Zone 15, response seated 1173 County Highway 6, cross streets of Taylor Road and Nemeth Drive, town of Otego. Responding for a 55-year-old male, conscious and breathing, falling off a roof with a head injury, Delta response, 732.

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Fire repeating, Richfield Squad 3983, response to 835 Walnut Street, Village of Richfield. 55-year-old male, chest pain, call Delta response. 741.

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0: Cross Street in the area of Clinton Street. Caller stated that a female drives down Cross Street the wrong way every morning around 7:32. Small black car, possible beginning reg, King Boy Frank. Believes it's possibly a college student. Just wanted to advise that she had almost been hit this morning.
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0: 91. Could you please inform 3994 both LifeNet and Mercy have declined due to weather? So for that. Declined. That's affirmative. Both declined. We're secure on scene. Richard, 750.

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2: Respond 15 Adelaide Street, City of Norwich, down to the Service Department. 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She has her mom there at the residence. States her mom's cousin and Ashley Miller, as her mom's ID is refusing to give it back. They would like to speak to patrol. The mom lives in Oxford. The cousin lives on 220 in Oxford as well.
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0: Hey, go ahead, 399 S3. Sir, mobile westbound on 728 outside of Fly Creek, west of Bennett's, coming up to Fly Creek Auto. Based on ETA, you are trying to shoot for 728 Coyote 16, town of Exeter.
1: So we can be right north of Taylor Lake there.
2: Complete. Review block accident with rollover, Falls Mills Road and State Highway 10, town of Delhi. Delaware to 414, status location.
3: Up Falls Mills Road for one car rollover MBA, two occupants. Delhi Fire, Delhi Mess.

EMS, respond, State Highway 10, Falls Mills Road, for one car rollover MVA, two occupants. They were standing by 804.

0: Mills Road. One car roll over in the road. One female occupant said that she was okay, however, still in the vehicle. It's going to be a Subaru near garage, John Mary Henry 9863. We've turned that fire ambulance.
1: Can you hear me?
0: 10-5.

ZMS, Stellar County Medic 51. Respond 28652, State Highway 23, Robinson Terrace, Mountain View, Room 5A. 69-year-old female, seizure activity, ALS response. 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

0: first responders, Headwaters EMS, Miller County Medic 51. Respond 28652, State Highway 23, Robinson Terrace, Mountain View, Room 5A. 59-year-old female, seizure activity. ALS response, Delaware standing by 807.
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So we're going to be transporting one passenger. 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
0: I received this ballot expiring 11/6/27. 2025 Subaru Outback color red to Deanna Stein, Delhi address, insurance code of 678. Again, 678. RO's ballot D, David.
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1: 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Any miles? 30319. 30319.
2: Wait.

David Adam Young, 5181. David Adam Young, 5181. ED eastbound, exit 50, just past the on-ramp.

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0: 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Shield up the city.
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Hospital EMS, respond 43251, State Highway 28, Apartment A. 60-year-old male, bleeding, unknown location. Maryville Hospital EMS. 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

0: 1C 42 Sydney. The city of Norwich PD, retrieve a file 5. I will also be taking him to city court for an arraignment. Shield 5045.
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Control Edmondson Squad, West Edmondson First Responders, 3983 for Zone 2. Spot seated 572 Taylor Hill Road, crossing of Gardner Road and Cemetery Road, Town of Edmondson. Responding for an 86-year-old female, conscious and breathing, fallen, Bravo response. Marked repeating, Edmondson Squad, West Edmondson First Responders, 3983 from Zone 2, responding at 572 Taylor Hill Road, crossing of Gardner Road and Cemetery Road, Town of Edmondson.

0: Actual Edmondson Squad, West Edmondson First Responders, 3983 for Zone 2. Spot seated 572 Taylor Hill Road, crosses of Gardner Road and Cemetery Road, town of Edmondson. Responding for an 86-year-old female, conscious and breathing, fallen, Bravo response. Marked repeating, Edmondson Squad, West Edmondson First Responders, 3983 from Zone 2, response seated at 572 Taylor Hill Road, crosses of Gardner Road and Cemetery Road, the town of Edmondson. For an 86-year-old female, fallen, Bravo response. Those are three.
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Edmonton Squad, West Edmonton First Responders, 3rd Downs, Christie Station. 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

0: 7-4, we took a VNT complaint, Townsend Street in the area of East Street. Caller reported that a 2020 to 2025 black Chevy Blazer with a blacked out Chevy symbol traveled up East Street headed towards Austin Lincoln with a young male driving, wearing glasses with black curly hair, almost hit him and is running all of the stop signs. If you can just follow the area. Five-seven-four, you're coming in static.
1: Middle is taking a statement if you have anyone in the area that could bowl.

10, 17. Colorado Crescent Station's Volvo information. Townsend Street in the area of East Street headed towards Austin Lincoln Park. Be on the lookout for a black Chevy Blazer with a blacked out Chevy symbol. Traveled East Street headed towards Austin Lincoln Park. Young male subject almost at the collar and is running stop signs. Again, be on the lookout. Townsend Street, last seen going up East Street towards Austin Lincoln for a black Chevy Blazer with a blacked out Chevy symbol. Young male subject with glasses and curly hair, almost hit the collar, and is running through stop signs. Deliver is clear, 10-18.

0: 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Should be 06.
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0: MS, Delaware County 3262, respond 63, bus trailer park lane, Masonville. 85-year-old female, medical arm activation, followed call. Be off, over response. Sydney EMS, Delaware County 3262. Sydney EMS, Delaware County 3262, respond 63, bus trailer park lane, Masonville. 85-year-old female, medical arm activation, fell last night, be left over response, so we're staying by 1020.
1: Sydney 2464.
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1: Or clear last, we'll be in room.
2: Received, we'll show you through. Patient, 85-year-old female, fell last night, is hurting today. No longer on the floor, is requesting Wilson.
1: Alright.
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0: 24, just advising, won't be out of service around 2, Binghamton General. Pick up a female for an arrest. She'll pull by 1-2.
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2: Otsego County, New York, got a heading of 32 degrees for 28 nautical, pending your weather.
0: Facility, 1 mile. 1037. We'll be out of service in round 2, Binghamton General. Pick up a female for a felony arrest. Show 4512.

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0: 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One car rear-ended the other. You're going to be looking for a GMC Terrain color silver and a Ford Escape dark gray. Both are in the parking lot.
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normal field of US with a 85-year-old female. She took her today at the fall last night. Megan's lost her consciousness. Megan's blood thinner. That's what they know. That's what they know. That's what they know. That's what they know. Very good. He's 141 on 75. FPO2 is 97% on room air. 4 or 5 to 7 out.

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C44104, you'll be my closest cars. Have your son 190 Aldridge Road, Town of Guilford, Crossroads of Lion Brook Road, and County Road 36. I was a doctor from Bassett Psychology requesting a welfare check done on a Swingle subject. It's going to be a male party, 20 years old. He has abruptly stopped attending appointments and receiving treatment. They reached out to his grandmother, who lives locally. Reports the male's been talking about unusual topics. Also reports that the patient stated he wanted to harm himself, hasn't been eating or sleeping.

0: 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George Union Frank 5297, repeating George Union Frank 5297, looking for the insurance code status.
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0: Advising that wreck appears to be valid, expiring 11-5 of 2026 on a 2010 Ford Escape color gray to Joanne Gray out of Unadilla, insurance code 639, again 639. RO appears to be valid, D. David.
1: George Young Edwards 6611, repeating George Young Edwards 6611.

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1: QRS 510, I'm in contact with Mr. Brown over at 121 South Broad. I'm out with enough.
0: 369-1086, copy.
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0: as well. 911 can handle. There's no one else. Walmart, 539-6712. I see in progress. Crossroads at Harry Link Lane. Color is a Bar Provo. It's a mail party. Just went into the entryway by the pharmacy end. Wearing a navy blue t-shirt with blue jeans and neon green backpack. He's already put stuff in his backpack. Came outside, went back inside. She states it's one of the cases she gave Deputy Costa yesterday.
1: We copy.
2: Just called and told me that at the entrance, the telephone guys are

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Male party wearing a navy blue t-shirt, white lettering on it, blue jeans, neon green backpack.

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0: Sound Squad, 3995, Sound 2, response to the tiny homes, 156 County Highway 33W, it's going to be house number 2, 35-year-old male, not conscious, breathing status questionable, overdose, 23 Delta 2 response, fire truck repeating Cooper Sound Squad, 3995, response to the tiny homes, 156 County Highway 33W, house number 2, 35-year-old male, not conscious, breathing questionable, Delta response, 1255.
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Tower is clear, 12 o'clock.

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0: 4. Speedy Sydney called me with some further details for that. Sounds like it's going to be a domestic between a Sean Lindell and his mother there at their residence.
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Those are Smyrna. Singing a 111. 111-108, my only two available at this time. 3 West Main Street, Village of Smyrna, crossroads at Academy Street, South Street. Caller was a Penny Eggleston. She is with the Village of Smyrna. States there is a tax auction taking place at the location. RP states the individual is conducting the sale entered the wrong property. She advised them of this and they continued to break into the second door. RP will meet you at the Smyrna Firehouse.

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0: Can't the post car respond, I-88 westbound, mile marker 5-7, Leon's white pickup truck disabled on the shoulder, 145.

0: Ten Eiffel.
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0: That is the address provided by the caller who hung up twice and wouldn't provide any further information.
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0: Bassett Hospital of the Middle York, headed over to Albany Medical Center, Albany, New York, with a 105 kilogram patient and 231 pound patient. No equipment and 7-2 declined for the weather. 56 degrees, 52, or I'm sorry, 32 nautical miles. Sending your reception, 7-8.
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1: Both myself and 1-6 will be en route to that harassment.

Affirmative, Shell Group Shaw Squad 3983, Zone 2, response seated, back to helipad. Mercy Central 3 inbound, 28 minutes for an outbound patient. Back to repeating, Group Shaw Squad 3983, response seated, back to helipad, Mercy Flight.

0: Central Coopshaw Squad 3983, Zone 2, spot seated. That's helipad. Mercy Central 3 inbound, 28 minutes for an outbound patient. Back to repeating, Coopshaw Squad 3983, spot seated. That's helipad, Mercy Flight 3 inbound, 20 minutes for an outbound patient. 1305.
1: However, CAT history is showing no priors. The 130 is the caller's address.
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0: 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Area of 10255, State Highway 357, town of Franklin. Delaware 1211, status location.
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0: setting, that's Bonnie Wing you are looking for. On her, walking on State Highway 80 towards State Highway 8, turn into Berlin.
1: Okay, we're passing there now.

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Bassett, AOS, board 93.

her son, his mother, Bonnie, glasses in a bun, showed up to his property. Say she's been told not to be on his property. Unknown drugs, not hit of weapons, or alcohol. A reporting party would like to speak to patrol. Affirmative.

0: Gorge EMS, Delaware County 3263, respond 37055, State Highway 23, 60-year-old male, sick person, shoulder pain for 2 days. BLS over response. Grand Gorge EMS, Delaware County 3263.
1: Back to the pad at 1355.
2: Tom 8283, the County Road 32, County Road 35.
0: Delaware County 3263, respond 37055, State Highway 23, 60-year-old male, sick person, shoulder pain for 2 days. BLS, full response. Delaware, standby, 1356.

0: Berry Mass respond, 37055, State Highway 23, 60-year-old male, sick person, shoulder pain for 2 days. The last level response, Roxbury Mass. Roxbury Mass respond, 37055, State Highway 23, 60-year-old male, sick person, shoulder pain for 2 days. BLS level response, so we're saying by 1357.
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1: 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Grand Gorge EMS, Del County 3263, status of Vickers.
0: 3263 is in route.
1: Shoulder pain for the last 2 days, throbbing pain shooting down his arms, is requesting no sirens. 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

0: 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All rise and clear, 5215.
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0: 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They caught for shoplifting. Female has a child with her. 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

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Middle initial B is a boy. Date of birth 11/18/2002. 11182002 white female.

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0: 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Miles and ready?
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2: Thank you.

Fire control, Richfield Squad 3993 from the EOC. Your response, the Seaman Residence 1071, County 25, crosses Hyder Road and County 24 in Richfield. 880-year-old male, animal bite, 3-alpha-2. Repeating, Richfield Squad 3993, your response, the Seaman Residence 1071, County 25, crosses Hyder Road and County 24 in Richfield. 80-year-old male, that's 80 male, animal bite, 3-alpha-2, 1502.

0: 3 is en route.
1: I see. 3993, you're on the way. 15 02.

Landing mileage will be 21593, 21593. Would you like me to cancel that warrant? Assign that case number along with us as well. 1504. Case number is one of them. The case number on hand, but going to be off for the case when I was out yesterday at 277 County Road 41 for the bird complaint. So you can attach that case number as well. 615-05.

Flyboard 6, if you can respond to the intersection of Meredith Street and Main Street. Female caller had reported a tractor trailer had taken out the stop sign at that intersection, left the scene, traveling right onto Main Street, had an IL reg of Lincoln Robert 4147, again Lincoln Robert 4147, Iowa. Okay, 15 seconds.

0: Airport.
1: The outstation processing, you can set my time of custody as now.
0: If you have a deputy available to head towards Saputo, there's quite a bit of damage done. Also, can you contact the state?
2: Alright, so we'll see if we have a deputy in the area to respond that way. We've already notified DOT.
0: Please, I'll be out.
2: Check out 15, sir.
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4: 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We're standing down 1510.
2: That's received. 15, 10.

0: 4-0.
1: A passerby that witnessed this occur is saying that the vehicle has headed past Saputo, lost contact with it. It wasn't able to catch up. It had seen it and then turned around. So I know it's going to be heading at least to towards Hamden. Also, if Walt PD is in service, just advise them of the description and to be on a lookout for it in case it goes that far.
0: Walt PD, 1512, Delaware to 574. 574. Eye out the Highway 10 coming towards the village from the Delhi side for a tractor trailer that says Van Wick on it. Iowa Ridge, Lincoln Robert, 4147. They got some signs and caused concrete as well as road damage in the village of Delhi.
2: Approximately how long did they leave the village of Delhi?
0: That's unspecified. Our caller contacted at 1502. 1513.
3: So 2362, clear of a main sector. Clear back in 1513.

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1: 3994.
0: Oh, I think.
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0: Pilot 6.
1: Can you contact our DPW? He damaged the village property also.
0: Receive all contact village DPW 1515.

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1: Just be advised, I checked the photos, negative for that tractor trailer there. I'm going to continue on towards Walton. I'm thinking that potentially they were going to crash.

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1: Can you run that plate that was given to you?
0: Affirmative, stand by. Okay, showing out a Bassett 1534.

0: 408.
1: I just checked the craft. Negative. No vehicle matching that description there.
0: 3-6-1535. Go to 516.
2: Good.
0: Yeah. Advising that record showing that it's active with an expiration date of 12/31/2026 to Van Wick Incorporated out of Sheldon, Iowa. 2026 Utility 1S.
2: A phone number attached to that for the company. All right, Chief. Can you just put a bolo out just because the significant damage is done? Someone expects it to hold it for us.
0: 3-6-15-36. Bolo information. Be on the lookout for a tractor trailer last seen traveling State Highway 10 towards Hamden. Vehicle involved in a property damage incident. Iowa registration Lincoln Robert 4147. Again, Iowa Lincoln Robert 4147. Again, be on the lookout for a Van Wick tractor trailer last seen traveling State Highway 10 towards Hamden, involved in a property damage incident in the village of Delhi. Iowa registration Lincoln Robert 4147. Delaware is clear 1537.

0: Florida 516. We found a number for that company.
1: Where am I?
0: 33 1538.

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671 Davie Road, Tenaka Avenue Crossroads, the county line, county line. Be looking to speak with Doug Townsend, states they're in the process of moving out. Male party who inherited the property, who he's unsure of the name of, is on the property and not allowing them to access certain parts of the property to retrieve all of their items, including medications and other personal belongings. Also stated that he stole a security camera off the house. They would like patrol's assistance in advising the male to allow them to completely move out of the property so they can terminate any relationship with him. All subjects are on the property. There is no active dispute occurring at this time.

0: 等到了。
1: 3D 1550

0: Tell her to phone with her. 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
1: Yes, sir. I'm at 1552.
0: 4085-16 is inquiring if a unit can respond over to Saputo as he had been told that that truck should be there.
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0: 11, were you trying to reach me?
1: That's affirmative. Myself 19 will be clear back in service, 5215.
0: Received. Did you copy the ABL message? Received.

Patrol Lauren Squad 3993 from the EOC. Your response, 765 County Highway 11 crosses Lull Hill and New Road Lawrence. 57 male, difficulty breathing, 26 Charlie 2. Repeating Lauren Squad 3993, your response, 765 County Highway 11 crosses Lull Hill and New Road. 57 male, difficulty breathing, 26 Charlie 2. 1558.

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1: How that last, I'll be on Bolo in the area for the subject, shield 606.
0: 1602. Acknowledging the waiting, my apologies, sir. It's going to be a 57 male sick person with difficulty breathing. I believe that's going to be a result of a gallstone removal this morning. Difficulty breathing due to pain.
2: We'll be en route as soon as the driver gets here.
0: Sir, you see, very good. 1603.

0: Access inquiring, were you going to be headed to Saputo as well?
1: That's affirmative. Be advised. 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

0: 41 Green Street, 41 Green. We're going to be on the way, paramedic.
1: 193, dead on the way, paramedic at 1605, fire control 3993.
0: Yeah, thank you.
1: Yes, sir, standing down, 1605.
0: King Young Adam 2815. Again, King Young Adam 2815.
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0: You can show me route 295-58 State Highway 23 for a complaint via Sydney.
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1: 1316 on cam. 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
0: Alright.

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1: 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He's okay. He just wants to keep walking down 41. I'll be clear momentarily. Shield 6-0-6.

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2: 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At Bassett 214.284.2 1615.

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3: 5.
2: You sure it's clear,
3: may I
2: request
3: him? Yes, sir, you are clear. And you can return to your post. One six, one six.

0: 4-1-4. Be of that pending larceny complaint will be assigned to your account.
1: Yep.
0: 1617.
1: There you go. 323. 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Can I set the time and call and CAD number?

0: 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Tower call was 1524.
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1: 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Received 43 harassment complaint, Tompkins, flow and 3 assisting, Delhi PD. 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
1: Supervisor, phone the town for a please.
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1: Yes,
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0: Hospital Lawrence, 1091. 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Mileage when you're ready.
1: Yes, sir, you got a fax with those miles.
0: 09.2, 509.2.
1: 509.2, you're out of Fox 193, 1631.

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Your response, State Police Barracks in Unidel, 823 State Highway 7, cross the Sandley Road in Gilead Community in Unidel. 31 female, heart trouble, 19 Delta 4. Repeating, Unidel Squad 3995, your response to State Police Barracks. 823 State Highway 7 crosses Stanley Road in Gilead Community in Unadilla. 31 female, heart trouble, 19 Delta 4. Response 1635. Question route. 3995, you are on the way. State Police have a female there complaining of heart history and some discomfort. Delta response.

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0: 416 Delaware. Did they give you an Iowa Lincoln Robert 4147?
1: 516, that's affirmative.
0: Receive. Also,
2: Seago, respond 823, State Highway 7, SV Sydney Barracks, 31-year-old female, chest pains, 19 Delta 4, response, Sydney EMS. Sydney EMS, request from out Seago, respond 823, State Highway 7, SV Sydney Barracks for a 31-year-old female, chest pains, 19 Delta 4 response. They were sitting by 1439.
3: Seago, 19, correction, 31-year-old female in custody, 19 Delta 4.

516. That Iowa truck plate appears to be valid, expiring 12/31 of 26, registered to Van Wyck. On a 2025 Kenworth.

0: 5, Sydney 2464 is responding. You can stand down.
1: Shall I stand down?
0: 1641.

Mike Control, Unit Delta, Third Tones, Goodyear Station, repeating Unit Delta, Third Tones, 1642. 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

Fire Control, Otizo Squad 3995, Mobile, Southern 12. Your response, the Webster residence, 8 Fair Street. Again, this is the number 8 Fair Street, apartment number 1, crosses Main and Hyatt Streets in Otizo. 84 female has fallen, 17 Alpha 2. Repeating, Otizo Squad 3995, your response, the Webster residence, 8 Fair Street. Apartment number 1 crosses Main and Hyatt in Otizo. 84 female has fallen, 17 Alpha 2. 1644. Fire Control. 3995. Caution route. Yes, sir, on the way. 1644.

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78, scene, standby request for Norwich in Inyo County, New York. 353 degrees for under 15 nautical, 14.7. 78, ground standby only.

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Control, Morse Squad 3994 from Post 15. Your response to the Webb residence. 2093 State Highway 51 crosses Bailey Road and Pete Road, Town of Morris. Medical alert activation. 73 male has fallen, believed to be lift assist. 17 Bravo 4. Repeating, Morse Squad 3994, your response to the Webb residence. 2093 State 51 crosses Bailey Road and Pete Road, Town of Morris. Medical alert activation, 73 male for a fall believed to be lift assist, 17 Bravo 4, 1758.

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0: 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Delta 421, status location. 23 Grand Gorge. I received Delta 423, status location. 946. Property damage, MVA Delta High. Delta 21C23, status location.
1: 1C23, 88 westbound, just past exit 8.
0: Delta 1C22, status location.

423. You both can respond. The United St. John Street, Burton Street, Miller Walton for reported domestic. Caller stating Carrie Darling is screaming at her child. I believe the child, around 8 years old, has been going on for about 5 minutes. Unknown if it's physical, unknown weapons, unknown drugs or alcohol. Our caller is at 42 St. John Street.

I'll be en route back to the village. Back to the village, 1814. 413 hour. 413. Be got in the village of Wong. It's gonna be a reported domestic. St. John Street, Burton Street, a Carrie Darling screaming at her 8-year-old child. Cars at 42 St. John Street. I'll be in the 1850.

0: 1-2-3, another deputy cleared. I believe he's going to have a closer ETA than you. You can stand him.
1: Where is he? Just make sure that's right. Just provide that last radio transmission. I was told to stand down by Delaware, shield 606.
2: 3D6, in one, Bronzer.

0: front of the station. It's my complaint. Harasser, she's on 9-1. 69 Main Street, Village of Stamford. Delta 1C32, status location. Every city to respond, 69 Main Street, Village of Stamford, apartment H of Henry. Car chase, they were walking in Stamford, and they believe a Gabby was filming them. They've had problems with Gabby's mother in the past. Negative OP in place.
1: Received, I'll be in or out.
0: Get away, 1C32, now it's clear, 1817.
1: 1-2-3-2. I'm going to be en route to a harasser to Delaware at 69 Main Street in Stamford, shield 5059.
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down to Sherburne, Crestor, Stairway 12, dead end. We received a 911 call during the call. Could hear multiple females yelling in the background. Call disconnected. Attempted call back. Could not reach the caller. Also attempted a text. Negative contact.

0: transmission. You could repeat. I respond to the 121 Valley View Park, North Norwich, for 91. Hang up. Multiple females yelling in the background, unable to reach anybody.
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0: Seriously, I'm not finding 121. 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

0: 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Sydney Fire responding 16 Landing Drive for a CO alarm. 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

0: Lieutenant Gilbert, cell 1, be advised you're coming in weak.
1: That's affirmative, this is a portable. How do you read 1, 2, 3, 4, 5?
0: Staticky but readable, how do you read fire control 1, 2, 3, 4, 5?
1: Loud and control, loud and clear. I'm gonna hit the panic button, hold on.

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0: Franklin Highway, New York. John King Edward 7601. John King Edward 7601. You call it Dallas Romeo.
1: Yeah,

Yes, sir. 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

0: 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Lettuce Apartments 30, Fairview, apartment 12, Crosses Academy and Watkins in the city. Third party report, possible smoke detector going off in that apartment. Faint smell of smoke in the air. Repeating, only on a station, Lettuce Apartments, apartment 12, smoke detector, 1930.
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2: Status location. 467 Henry Edwards Road, town of Franklin, for suspicious activity, non-progress. Caller stating approximately 2 hours ago, she observed her ex-boyfriend who lives with her at that address on cameras going into her son's room and squirting some sort of substance on their pillows. Pink substance was also found on one of her son's girlfriend's belongings. Unknown what it is. That male is currently not home. Unknown where he is. Caller also stated she filed for a OP against that male today. You're 1931. Don't all cars in the station. Try to complain to me. No lie. 1C15. No, it's clear. 1931.
0: One. I copy your count 1 through 3 with some static. How do you copy fire control? 1, 2, 3, 4, 5.
3: Loud and clear. I'm going to head to the panic button.
0: Richie, sir, if you could stand by 1, we did notify Oneon of a call. We're waiting for them to call back. Yes, sir, you're on the way. Third party report of a possible smoke detector activation. Lettuce Apartments 30 Fairview, apartment 12. Caller advised he knocked on the door of that apartment. Can hear dogs barking. Nobody answered. Can smell smoke in the air. Unknown if it's barbecue or something else. We did notify the police department to assist. Nothing showing. 1932. Fire control, Gilbertson.
3: Gilbertson, I'm going to test.
0: Yes, you're good.

0: 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Identifier 7 Alpha 1. That's 7A1.
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0: 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Delaware, I need an ambulance to the Loom Bell Town Hall and Highway Department building. Female subject, dizzy, lightheaded during a class. History of diabetes. I do not have cell reception here to call. She's conscious breathing. Just looking for an eval.
1: Received. Do you have the address?
0: Highway 10. 517-02 to Highway 10, the County Court Right building.

County Medic 51. Bloomville EMS, Headwaters EMS, County Medic 51 responding, 51702, stay away 10, court right. 48-year-old female, dizzy, lightheaded, history diabetes.

Loonville EMS, Headwaters EMS, County Medic 51, responding 51702, CLA 10, core right. 48-year-old female, dizzy, lightheaded, history of diabetes. Now infinity by 1937.

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1: Delaware, just advising you, you can stay at headwaters down. I've got a Bloomville ALS here. 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
0: Is he just confirming the level of care is going to be ALS? 404, we are through.
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1: 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Nora Charles Zebra 5718. State Highway 12, just north of the Oxford parking area.

in EMS. Electrolion Station, EMS call Suco, Hunt Union, the soccer field, 68 Bugby crosses Northwest Dorm and Ravine Parkway. 18 male, traumatic injury, 30 Alpha 2. Repeating, Oyana, Suco, soccer field at Hunt Union. 18 male, Alpha response, 1958.

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1: 1693, you are on the way, UPD responding as well, 1959.
2: Lionbrook Road, town of Oxford, for a larceny complaint. RP is a Ronald Yazer. States that the person who was renting the property, who has been previously kicked out, stole the knife egg meters, and has now shut the electric at this property and at his home residence off. Sean Wright is the male that is on the property. States that the male also came back to the property to steal the shed as well.
3: APM.

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